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1: It's Fritz.
2: How can I not leak it? 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

0: Hits. 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

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Viva la fiesta, viva la noche, viva los DJs, what the fuck? 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
2: That's true.
1: And you've always had a tinkling of soul.
2: Soul.
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3: Soul for me is the human spirit speaking in feelings. It's an emotion, and it's something that makes people feel like, wow, that's
2: so.
0: Vlieg hoog, ogen wie de bloed goed. Laid back, mokkenbroeder, blue note. Nippen aan hem, zingen hem al het glen, fiddish.

soul for the music, from the heart, to reach out to everybody. Let you know that I bring music to you to soothe your soul, let you look at the truth of wisdom and knowledge of experience